That is the wickedest sound at play, and it is the new celebrity. Long with all Massive and all cool lineup, them can't get we out. When it comes to championship, is we have it. And when it comes to dignitary, oh God, we're not talking about the business. We are very versatile, and when it comes to sound, you can't pass we, because we have done cross the border already and all them kind of things.

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2: Can I ask you, if you want all the money, what would you do with it?
1: I got skate. I dropped my hot pocket.
2: Can I ask you, if you want all the money, what would you do with it?
0: Bunch of hookers and cocaine. Oh.